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If you don't like your job, quit. If you don't have enough time, stop watching TV.

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0: 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Айко, където има всичко.
1: 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If you don't like your job, quit. If you don't have enough time, stop watching TV.

0: Energy Request. Избери любима песен. Поздрави приятел на три осмици 895-895. 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Energy Request. Ти избираш. Energy.
1: The business. Hey, what's up? What's up? This is Jay Balvin. Now you're listening to Radio Energy. Bulgaria. You know, the first one that played my

If you don't like something, change it. If you don't like your job, quit. If you don't have enough time, stop watching TV.

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Let me be the one that you seek. Make your dream pleasant things. 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Make you see a clear blue day. Watch the sunshine, I'll wait.

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